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1: I think we could all use a little Black Sabbath in our lives, so we'll do that right after Collective Soul. 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
1: Soon to be a Rock and Roll Hall of Famer, class of 2026. I think he gets inducted in November. Billy Idol. 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
1: 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REM's Michael Stipe coming out with a solo record. He debuted a new song called Hum Desiderata. I believe that's how you pronounce it. He debuted this song exclusively on the sound exhibition platform Joyfully Waiting. So he does admit it's taken him a long time, longer than he expected to get this new album out, but it's coming. REM, here's the one I love.
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1: There's a new beer flavor just in time for spooky season, Halloween. 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Details after Stevie Nicks. She's next. Foo Fighters. Here's Times Like These.

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1: That very first song you ever heard from the band Three Doors Down, it's a song that lead singer Brad Arnold wrote when he was in math class in high school. I've got it coming up right after Joan Jett.

1047 WIOT. That was Three Doors Down from that Brad Arnold said he actually wrote that song in math class when he was in high school. Yeah, wouldn't that be nice to be talented in high school? I couldn't even figure out how to work the microwave when I was in high school, let alone write hit songs. Who? Here's Who Are You?

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1: 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I am a cautious woman. But nearly $30 billion to be wagered on the NFL season this year. 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
1: 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Do some STP now. 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
1: 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It's Stacy with you in the concert film. It's going to be in theaters. 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
1: It's Stacey and the Creed Cruise. Have you been to one? Do you think you'll ever go to one? Because it seems like they're making it an annual thing. 2027 is set. 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
1: Thanks for hanging out. It's Stacey with you. Now, Guns N' Roses working on new music. And Slash says that it's drawing parallels to the Use Your Illusion era.

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1: 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Pearl Jam. Don't know it. Ghost of Tom Joad. I only know Rage's. And this, I've never heard the original.

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1: Thanks for hanging out. It's Stacy with you on your Thursday. Don't hang on to Wednesday any longer. Hey, you guys have time? 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
1: 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Because taking your eyes off the road for even just a moment is like driving the entire length of a football field blind. Don't let those few seconds distract you from what's right in front of you. 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
1: Coming up in two songs, I got to give credit to one of the most amazing marketing teams on the planet. 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Two songs. First up's Joan Jett, the Blackhearts.

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1: It's official. Bret Michaels will be getting ready to get out on the road. Not a ton of dates, but he's going to do some solo stuff. Not with the band. They're not quite getting along quite yet, but maybe one day.

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It's Teresa. It's Journey Time right now. 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
1: Since we are officially in fall, just a beeline to Halloween. I cannot wait. One of my favorite months of the year. We are about to jump up in it. I'm Teresa. Welcome. Let's do some Everlast now.

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1: It has been a really busy week. I know Metallica is like the topic of all conversations, as they should be. This hour, Faith No More, Aerosmith, Jet, the Ramones. 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
1: I hope you're having a fantastic day. I'm Teresa. Very excited about this collab. Spirit Halloween, our favorite store in the fall, just teamed up with Shock Top, and they're going to do a candy corn wheat beer. And by the look of it, it looks like it's going to be delicious. I mean, I already have said there's two people in this world, people that love candy corn and hate it. I'm a lover, so I'm not going to lie. I'm going to get it. October 1st, it'll start dropping where you basically, you know, buy your alcohol. So lots of retailers will carry it. I'll make sure to remind you like the night before so that when you're out and about, you can kind of keep your eyes peeled for it.
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This is a good time to remind you, once we get into 2027, Faith No More are going to reconvene. 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
1: Let me pivot from that real quick to talk Queens of the Stone Age. Yesterday, they dropped a new single called Where the Goth Girls At. 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New single from their album that we'll get coming up in October. 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
1: I'm very intrigued to see what this Def Leppard documentary that they've done themselves is going to look like who they've cast, who's going to be a part of it. We're going to see it in the first 3 months of 2027. We should see a trailer, I'm told, before Thanksgiving. That'd be kind of neat. It's Photograph. It is the biggest riggest on this Thursday.

0: 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We are readying up to give you access to watch it again when you want. Talking about our iHeartRadio Music Festival 1 week from today, next Thursday. Can you believe next Thursday is October the 1st? How in the hell? Isn't that crazy? So yeah, it'll be there. It'll be on demand, Hulu and Disney Plus both, to see Weezer and the Goo Goo Dolls, the Smashing Pumpkins, Muse, and everyone who just knocked it out of the park.
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Billy and Company, everybody's getting ready for the Rock and Roll Hall of Fame induction ceremonies coming up November the 14th, a little more than a month and a half away. It's going to be a big one, man. Cam and Billy Morrison and Steve Stevens, Phil Collins will be in the house, members of Genesis there to help honor him, and Iron Maiden, Oasis, all the fun. Streamed live on Disney Plus, November the 14th.

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They've had to recently cancel a few dates because of some illness within the band. Had this thing that happened at Papa Roach the other night with their bassist. It's an emergency situation there, but everything seems to be back going again there for them. It is The Middle. It's Jimmy World.

0: 1047 WIOT. I am headed off in the middle of October. I am going to Universal. So I've been invited to be there to check out the Aussie Haunted House, all the food and the drink that they've cultivated in his honor, and that whole experience. Because it's one thing to like talk about it. It's another thing to be able to experience it. And I get to bring it to you because I get to take a camera into the haunted house as I'm going through it to show you what it's like. It's one thing to show you a picture of the outside, but when I can film it and share it, that's awesome. So we're going to do that together coming up the middle of October. I'm due to be there like the 15th. So keep an eye on all my socials at Radio Big.
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Journey, baby. Biggest Riggus, a little bit after 4 o'clock as we get into what the dumb of the day this hour. Humanoid AI robots versus social media influencer. Oh, absolute jackassery. That's coming up around 4:45. Plus, we're talking you and Metallica in this amazing flyaway. And just two

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Final hour of the workday. Would a little old school Metallica help you put a little pep in your step? Power through this last set of minutes? I can do that. Absolutely, I can do that. I can do whatever the hell I want. You just got to tell me. Use that red talkback mic. 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

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What the dumb of the day today, straight out of San Francisco, where some influencer decides, I'm going to fight a humanoid robot and show people there's nothing to fear. All of this to promote a video game, and then it's like, oh, there it is. There it is. And nobody stopped it. Hang on. Get in about 10 minutes. It's Aerosmith.

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Good times tonight. Thursday night football is on. The Packers and the Falcons. 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

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It's been more than 112 years and there's not been one hurricane in the Atlantic or the Caribbean this year. Meantime, the second largest Cat 5 hurricane in history is off the coast of Mexico, just doing nothing but churning up a lot of sea life. No doubt about that. Hurricane Pollo is what it is. It's Nickelback. Never

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Shut up and rock for the ride home, man. That's exactly what we're doing. Big Ring, the Oz Man coming in a couple of minutes. I'll tell you what I'm getting to do big with the Osbournes, their creation for the ultimate fright night, and how I'm going to share it with you coming up here less than 10 minutes.

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You're off to Detroit to see him. 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

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Good evening, it's Chumley. Tomorrow, Friday. I know, looking forward to it. The gateway to the weekend. I've got Pink Floyd next. Chili Peppers, Here's Other Side.

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1: 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And then they came out with a song, and I like it. I like it a lot. Van Halen, here's Jump.

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1047 WIOT. Sharon Osbourne confirmed Ozfest is returning not just to the UK, but the United States in 2027. This will be the first time the festival will take place here in the U.S. since 2018. No lineup, dates, or venues yet, but it's coming, and I'm looking forward to it. 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

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A portion of the proceeds benefits Friends of Lucas County Children's Services, TSO, From Live Nation, Taylor Automotive Family, Jay Foster's Jewelers, and 1047 WIOT.